as making that decision despite our concern over increased enemy activity in Laos, in Cambodia, and in South Vietnam. And at that time, I warned that if I concluded

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And all my friends are actors on a set, waiting for

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0: 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Know there's sometimes demons in my mind. What can I say? It's like being an interdimensional bride.
1: I'm the for your Mars. I'm the healing for your scars. I'm the nighttime for your stars. 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

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I never wanted to even admit to this. I was into you, but now I'm into D.

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Super, super cinematic Schwarzenegger Terminator, put a mask on. Feeling like the motherfucking dead guy on a dark night, yeah. Heath Ledger.

0: Hey, Dad. It's 4 o'clock in the morning.
1: I just left the kid's studio. We are in Harlem. Everybody's here but the police. And they'll be here anyway. It's high time to catch the song. Here it is.

0: 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And when I freak, won't you be kind? No, there's sometimes demons in my mind. What can I say? It's like being an interdimensional bride.
1: I'm the for your Mars. I'm the healing for your scars. I'm the nighttime for your stars. 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

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One Saturday

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1: What's that, honey? 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

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What does that mean? 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

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I just left the kids' studio. Here we are in Harlem. Everybody's here but the police. And they'll be here anyway. It's high time. So catch the song. Here it is.

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But I love the feeling you love leaving. I guess it

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I just left the kid's studio. Here we are in Harlem. Everybody's here but the police. And they'll be here any minute. It's high time. So catch this song. Here it is.